Gwen Stefani, it's 101 WIXX and powered by Bud Light. It's your free money jackpot coming back again on Monday with TSO tickets. 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

101 WIXX T-Ped reminding you it is National Cleanup Day. Be tidy. MGK IXX. Tell me, would you wait?

Screaming, been that since birth. Everyone's seeing this money I'm blowing, but nobody's seeing the work. Looked at them like you, for me to don't work. I like digging in a, I like till it hurt.

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14: Here's another Northeast Wisconsin construction update. Most of this year's closures will be opening in the coming months. The northbound I-41 on-ramp from Wisconsin Avenue will open in mid-October. The diverging Diamond Interchange at Richmond will open in early November. And lane expansion and noise barriers from Wisconsin to Lindale will be complete in late November. Don't forget to always watch your speed in construction zones and stay safe on the road.
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0: 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I'm talking about Fabulous from Meek, and I'll play it coming up in a bit here on WIXX. What should I do now?
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Pregame is at 10 a.m., kickoff at noon. And Wayne and Larry on the call.

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